0: side effects.
1: Far beyond reaching, 'tis the season for pleasing. What happens here stays here. Am I loud and clear?

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I'm cool with the Neptunes and Mars. 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What a night, what a year, what a life. Saddle down, saddle right, saddle light. You can get it if the ticket is right. Dog day afternoon, we can kick it tonight.

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Ready, set, go. Ready, set, go. Ready, set, go. Ready, set, go. Ready, set, go. Ready, set, go. Ready, set, go. Ready, set, go. Ready, set, go. Ready, set, go. Ready, set, go. Ready, set, go. Ready, set, go. Ready, set, go. Ready, set, go. Ready, set, go. Ready, set, go. Ready, set, go. Ready, set, go. Ready, set, go. Ready, set, go. Ready, set, go. Ready, set, go. Ready, set, go. Ready, set, go. Ready, set, go. Ready, set, go. Ready, set, go. Ready, set, go. Ready, set, go. Ready, set, go. Ready, set, go. Ready, set, go. Ready, set, go. Ready, set, go. Ready, set, go. Ready, set, go. Ready, set, go. Ready, set, go. Ready, set, go. Ready, set, go. Ready, set, go. Ready, set, go. Ready, set, go. Ready, set, go. Ready, set, go.